0: Be a friend. You don't need money. Just the disposition, Sonny. Just the wish to help another get along some way or other. Just a kindly hand extended out to one who's unbefriended. Just the will to give or lend. This will make you someone's friend. Be a friend. You don't need glory. Friendship is a simple story. Pass by trifling errors blindly. Gaze on honest effort kindly. Cheer the youth who's bravely trying. Pity him who's sadly sighing. Just a little labor spend on the duties of a friend.
1: أنغام من كل مكان.